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1: 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Fred Hammond says, let the praise begin. And I got to tell you, here at your inspiration station, we agree.

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Now, a couple of days into the month of September, coming right up on that Labor Day weekend, but that's not the only day worth celebrating throughout this month. We'll take a look at what else the calendar has in store for us after Al Green and Ty Tribbett.

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1: So Labor Day weekend is the unofficial end of summer. Summer doesn't really end for another almost 3 full weeks. Kiki Sheard, Whitney Houston, and Darryl Walls with PJ Morton are on the way on the Praise Party. But everybody's going to be putting their white pants away after this weekend because they just can't wait for summer to end, apparently. What is it that you're so excited about that you want to get to? That's the topic of conversation this evening. Tell me what it is that you're super excited to get to with respect to fall, Robin.
2: 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That, oh my gosh, that keeps me going through the holidays.
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1: So we've been on the phone tonight talking about things that make us excited for fall. I know there are a lot of people excited about the start of football. Basketball will follow not too far behind it. And apparently LeBron James is allegedly close to a documentary-style deal for cameras to follow him during what is likely his final season in the NBA. Who is he working with on this? We'll fill you in a little less than 10 minutes.

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1: We've been singing along to lots of great songs all night, and that trend is going to continue. I feel confident in making that prediction, especially when we got Mary Mary's God in Me. We've also got Corinne Hawthorne's Won't You Do It, and Ricky Dillon and Ron Carter with Open My Eyes For You. Appreciate you hanging with me tonight. I'm Victor Sosa. We have been talking on and off the air, on the phones, because I do like to talk a lot. I do this for a living. Go figure. About a whole bunch of different things. This evening, it's about what you are looking forward to most regarding fall. Why are you ready for summer to end, Stephanie?
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1: All right, your brother Ed Long is with you. You know what today is? Today is Throwback Thursday. Yeah, very good, very good. All right, people.

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0: 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Your brother Ed Long is here. You know what? 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

0: Hallelujah, 940 WYLD.
1: So back in 2001, the BlackBerry was still very popular. Mm-hmm. I used to have one or two. Here's Lashae Knox and Ernest Pugh. It's called Right There. Ed Long is here. We're in the sanctuary.
2: 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Ladies and gentlemen.

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1: Lashae Knox is her name, featuring Ernest Pugh. The song is called Right There. All right, it's me, Ed Long, here with you. I'm always right here with you. All right, Fred Hammond's coming up, Kenny Lewis and One Voice, and more of your favorites. So we're flashing back to the year 2001 for your Throwback Thursday. The first Segway prototype was unveiled in 2001. It was originally called the Ginger Project. Okay, go figure. Also, minimum wage in the U.S. was around $5.15. DVD players are becoming mainstream, but many households still relied heavily on VHS. Mm-hmm. If you didn't know, now you know. Throwback Thursday in full effect.
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1: 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More facts coming up. We'll talk about gospel music in 2001. We'll do that in a few. Right now, Beverly Crawford.
2: 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Bishop Brown wrote this song for me. 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

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Thanks for tuning in for the blessings right here on YLD AM 940, Music of Power and Praise.

Hallelujah, 940 WYLD, music of power and praise. Ed Long is with you. We're flashing back to the year 2001 on this Throwback Thursday. Actually, 2001 was the year that I came to Clear Channel, which eventually became iHeartMedia. Mm-hmm. It's Kenton Jones, praise on.

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1: Canton Jones out of the ATL. The song is called Praise on Go. All right, Ed Long is here playing the Clock Sisters, Hezekiah Walker, JJ Harrison, Youthful Praise, and more of your favorites. Just give me a few minutes, okay? So back in 2001, great gospel around in 2001. Trinity 5-7 was pretty popular. Also, Shirley Caesar, Reverend Darrell Coley, very popular in 2001. Mary Mary, of course, we mentioned them. Smokey Norful, Yolanda Adams, Kirk Franklin, of course. Jay Moss, very popular in 2001. Yeah, we're doing the Throwback Thursday edition right here on Ed Long's Joyful Noise in the Sanctuary.
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1: 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I'm going to play this new one from Jason Nelson. It's called Made New. As you hang out with me, your brother Ed Long.
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1: 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You'll be so glad that you did. Right now, we got the Canton Spirituals. They say, fix it, Jesus.

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0: 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Hello, my praise partner. It's your brother Ed Long, Seventh Ward. Thanks for tuning in for the blessings here on YLD AM 940. 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
1: All right, up next for your Throwback Thursday, we're going to do a comparison from 2001 till today. Okay? Give me a few. I'll tell you exactly what I'm talking about. Ed Long is here in the sanctuary playing Kirk Franklin featuring Karen Clark Shears. Thank you for everything. I just want to say.

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1: 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I call the segment Think on These Things. We got PJ Morton coming up too. Right now, Evelyn Turmentine, AG.
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Hallelujah, 940 WYLD. Ed Long is with you, hanging out in the sanctuary. I got your thought for today. Think on these things. Coming up after Anthony Brown, Group Therapy.

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1: Anthony Brown, Group Therapy. The song is called Always Be Good. My name is Ed Long here with you, playing your favorites like BB and CC, also Kevin Lewis, Kenny Lewis at One Voice, and Kirk Franklin's coming up with I Smile and more. Coming at you, all right? Give me a few. All right, so let's give you a thought for the day. I call it Think on These Things. Here we go. Some people have had their ego fed so much that they become allergic to accountability. They are so full of words to say about everyone's reflection but their own. Love yourself enough to know that energy that resists honesty, can't digest truth, deserves no room at your table. Think about that.
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1: What God promised me, it is for me. 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
1: You know, if I was putting a list together of my top 10 favorite songs of all time, this song right here would be on there somewhere. Richard Smallwood's Total Praise is on. It's me, your brother Ed Long. We're in the sanctuary.

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Hello, my praise partner. It's your brother Ed Long, Seventh Ward. Thanks for tuning in for the blessings here on YLD AM 940. 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

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Oh, that's the way we're kicking off a party on a thankful Thursday, a man's day. That's the Rose of Gospel, Dorinda Clark Cole, taking it back. 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Right now is the Commodores. Jesus is love. Happy Men's Day, fellas.

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0: Yes, it's a thankful Thursday. Yay, a men's day on the party. It's your early morning praise party. I am Sherry Mackey, and we've got great things in store on this Friday Eve, on this weekend Eve. That's what I call Thursdays, y'all. It's Men's Day leading up to a three-day weekend for some for Labor Day weekend. Hey, men, we are celebrating an anniversary in sports. Plus, y'all, they are living. I'll tell you who I'm talking about. We're going to go to God in prayer. 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We're getting happy with your testimonies. 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We're going to test your biblical knowledge with the Bible challenge question of the day. We'll have a look at today in African-American history. I call it Black Facts. And in today's words, celebrate who you're becoming. We got your Bible experience and in Hot Topics, child, Tiger Woods and Tony Romo. Oh, my. And then a little Sherryism, a little wisdom I've learned along the way. What we have is a party on the radio with you in mind. It's your early morning praise party. I am Sherry Mackey. Happy Thursday.
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0: Hallelujah, 940 AM, WYLD. Nobody does it like your early morning praise party. I am Sherry Mackey. Well, the Chicago Cubs are celebrating the team's 150th anniversary with special events at Wrigley's Field. The weekend celebrations began already with the dedication of the new founder's clock and a ceremonial signing of a replica 1876 championship banner. Yeah, the John Lester, Jody Davis, and Vince Lloyd were inducted into the Cubs Hall of Fame, and they had all kind of other kind of specials that were running during this celebration. Just wanted to shout out all the Cubs fans out there on your 150th anniversary. Congratulations to you. Hey, coming up, y'all, they are living. You said, Sherry, who living? Child, I'll tell you about it coming up next. Let's just say I want to live like that, too. I can handle it, God. You're inside the party. It's your early morning praise party with me, your girl, Sherry Mackey. Good morning.
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3: This is it. 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

0: everybody. WYLD, music of power and praise. Praising on a thankful Thursday, Men's Day of the Party. It's your early morning praise party. I am Sherry Mackey Child. When I say they living. Who I'm talking about? Travis Kelce. Travis Kelce has a lavish new home waiting for him in Ohio. Waiting for him, y'all. Purchasing a massive lakefront mansion just months before his wedding to Taylor Swift, the Kansas City Chiefs tight end bought the Cleveland area estate March 2nd. $5.35 million is how much he paid for it. And we're told he was the only person who purchased the property. So he purchased that on his own with his own coins. The property is set on 3.5 acres along Lake Erie with modern luxury. Y'all, this mansion features 8 bedrooms, 11 bathrooms, and more than 21,000 square feet of living space. And I was thinking, I said, what would I do with 8 bedrooms out there? Okay, yeah, I would have a room then. You got to say Deuce, you got to say Tristan, you got to say Kai, you got to say my granddaughter. Let me see. I'll have a guest bedroom, a couple of guest bedrooms, because the kids ain't getting no room. Took them myself, babe, but all them grandkids would have their own bedroom at my house. I'm just saying. The third floor and lower level includes a game room and a home theater in the original ballroom. The lower level boasts of billiard rooms, temperature control, wine cellar, tasting room, fitness center, and a sauna. Child, yes. I say yes, God, trust me with it. Outside, there's a stone terrace that leads to a bluestone patio and a heated pool overlooking the lake. Travis and Taylor celebrated their July 4th wedding at the Madison Square Garden. And Travis previously upgraded his Kansas City living situation with a gated mansion he bought for just under $6 million. So you over in $6 million in Kansas City, and in Ohio, you got $5.5 million. I'm just saying, God, you can trust me. Hey, that's what's making news on a Men's Day, a thankful Thursday. We're going to go ahead and open those phone lines. If you or somebody you know or love is celebrating a wedding anniversary or a birthday, 844-885-9425. That's 844-885-9425. It's your early morning praise party. I am Sherry Mackey.
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0: 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It's time on your early morning praise party with me, your girl, Sherry Mackey, to get excited. We get excited. We get happy when you share your testimony at 844-885-9425. 844-885-9425. What are you happy about?
1: 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I'm from Albany, Georgia. I don't think I want to say God has been good to me and brought me out of a whole lot of stuff, trials, tribulations, and stuff with my family. You know, just He's just been good to me.

0: 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So I'm happy and grateful and thankful to God every day.
1: 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Let's praise the Lord, y'all. 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It's your early morning praise party. I am Sherry Mackey.

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1: The Bishop Hezekiah Walker sold out on a thankful Thursday, a men's day on the party. Your early morning praise party with me, your girl, Sherry Mackey. I got your birthday and anniversary shouts coming up. We're going to talk about entertainment news, but in about 10 minutes or less than 10 minutes, we're going to God in prayer.

0: Jubilee at 940 WYLD. Good morning, good morning, good morning. I am Sherry Mackey, and it's time for us to go to God in prayer. And as always, I invite you to join along with me in prayer. You know, God sends his angels, and sometimes our angels are asleep and resting because we haven't sent them to work on our behalf. So today we're praying for that angelic protection and guidance. Heavenly Father, today we come before you with confidence, knowing that you are our refuge, you are our fortress, you are our protector. Lord, your word reminds us that you give your angels charge over us to stand guard over us in all our ways. So today, Father, we ask for your divine protection and heavenly assistance over our lives, over our families. Lord, release your angelic help and protection according to your perfect will. Send your angels to stand guard over our homes, over our families, over our children, over our loved ones. Let them surround us as we go out and as we come in. Protect us on the highways, in our homes, at work, at school, and everywhere our feet may go. Oh, Father, protect us from dangers we can see and dangers we cannot. Oh, keep us from accidents, violence, harm, deception, and every trap the enemy has set against us. Lord, dispatch your angels to minister according to your purpose. Let heavenly protection surround us when we're vulnerable, when we're traveling, when we're sleeping, and when we're walking through uncertain circumstances. Father, we also ask for divine guidance. Order our steps, God, direct our paths. Give us wisdom to recognize the doors you're opening and discernment to recognize the doors we should not enter. Lord, when we don't know which way to go, make the path clear. When we're standing at the crossroad, give us direction. When something looks good but isn't good for us, give us discernment just to walk away. And Father, help us to remember that angels are your servants. We don't place our trust in angels. We place our trust in you, the one who commands them. You are our source. You are our protector. You are our guide. You are our defender. Lord, protect us from the spiritual deception. Keep us grounded in your word so that we will recognize truth from error. Let no false voice lead us away from your will. Father, we pray that you give us divine assistance in areas where we need help. Send the right people, send the right resources, send the right opportunities, arrange divine connections and circumstances that move us toward your purpose. And today, God, we declare we're covered by God. Our home is covered by God. Our family is covered by God. Our children are covered by God. Our steps are ordered by God. We will not walk in fear because God is with us. We will not be paralyzed by uncertainty because God is guiding us. We will not be overwhelmed by what we cannot see because God is seeing everything. Father, let your presence go before us and your protection surround us. When danger is near us, protect us, God. When we are confused, you guide us, God. When we're weak, you strengthen us. When we're afraid, comfort us. When we need help, make a way where there seems to be no way. Lord, thank you for every danger you've already protected us from, especially the ones we never knew existed. Thank you for the times you redirected our steps and closed doors that would have caused us harm. We trust you completely, God and Father. As we move through this day, let us walk with confidence, not because we know everything that's ahead, but because we know you are already there. We declare that no weapon formed against us shall prosper. We declare that the Lord is our keeper. We declare that your angels are ministering according to your will and that your divine protection surround us. Lead us, Lord. Guide us, Lord. Protect us, Lord. Cover us, Lord. And let everything that happens in our lives bring glory to your name. In the mighty, protecting, guiding, and powerful name of Jesus, we pray. Amen.
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1: Everybody say
0: happy anniversary to everybody celebrating on this third day of September. A special happy birthday, Elder Jimmy Himes Jr. Happy birthday to your man of God from your daughter Sharika and the entire family and all of us that love you. Happy birthday, Daddy. My big brother, Will. Willie Neighbors from your wife, Val.
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0: Felicia Sargent from your husband, Eric. Aisha Burks. Andrea Hill. Martin Powers. Denisha Locke. Shanette Chapel. Anthony Tyler Sr. LaTanya Jones. Angel Lynette. Claudria Elliott. Christine Davis. Alicia McKenzie. Now let's run to the phone lines of the Talkback feature on the iHeartRadio app to see who else is celebrating a wedding anniversary or a birthday.
3: Baton Rouge, Louisiana. Cousin, we love you. From Jennifer Smith. Happy, happy birthday, Johnny Mealy.
4: This is Janice Taylor Quayle. I would like to wish Miss Kyla Marie Noonan Jones a happy 23rd birthday on today. Happy birthday, my Noonie.
5: Hi, my name is Penny Fisher. I'd like to say happy birthday to Rosalind Brown, Regina Smith, and Jackie Vaughn Lott.
6: Yes, I'd like to say happy birthday to my aunt, Miss Willie Beatrice Colson in Wingate, North Carolina, from the whole entire Colson family across the United States, the AKA Farrell and 50-year educator. We love her.
0: Of course you guys are celebrities. You're joined by actor Charlie Sheen, who's 61, Mr. Entanglement, August Alsina, he's 34, and TikTok star Paris Kinsey is 33. They are so silly, and his sister gets them every time. Happy birthday, everybody. It's your early morning praise party. I am Sherry Mackey.
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0: 940 WYLD. It's time of your early morning praise party with me, your girl, Sherry Mackey, to get a happy. We get a happy when you share your testimony at 844-885-9425. That's 844-885-9425. You know we overcome by the blood of the Lamb and by the words of our testimony. What God has already delivered you from, He's already healed you, He's already blessed you, will be a blessing for somebody else, something to encourage them. 844-885-9425. What are you happy about?
1: Hi, Sherry. My testimony is just being here, Sherry. Just being here, breath itself. And I like to tell anyone else who's out there who's going through something, just take it one day at a time. God has not forgotten about you, and I'm just grateful for everything, the good and the bad, the happy and the sad.
0: Oh, it all works together for our good. He's good.
1: Yes, He is, all the time.
0: Come on, Jesus. Let's praise Him with our sister today. I want to hear your testimony. I know God has been faithful to you. I know He's done some amazing things in your life, and you want to share it. 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That's 844-885-9425. It's your early morning praise party. I am Sherry Mackey.
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11: 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I'm

Your inspiration station, Hallelujah 940 AM WYLD. Praising on your early morning praise party with me, your girl, Sherry Mackey. And it's time for entertainment news. Well, Colin Kaepernick will be honored with the Muhammad Ali Center's Humanitarian of the Year Award for his decade-long activism focused on racial justice and underserved communities. The former NFL quarterback's work opposing racial injustice and supporting marginalized communities through initiatives like Know Your Rights Camp earned him the recognition. The award ceremony will take place on November 7th in Louisville, Kentucky, where Kaepernick will be acknowledged for his commitment to equality and social change despite facing personal and professional consequences for his activism. The honor reflects Kaepernick's dedication to justice, community empowerment, and upholding the legacy of Muhammad Ali, with whom he shares a commitment to humanitarian efforts. The ceremony will also recognize other philanthropists and young change makers, highlighting Kaepernick's impact on athlete activism and social justice movement. Now, true to who he is,

is? Baby, Colin Kaepernick is putting his money where his mouth is. He's reportedly pulling his books from Target and won't allow the retailer to sell his new memoir, The Perilous Fight, when it drops September 15th. The move is reportedly to support the Target boycott happening within the black community. And apparently, Kaepernick knows this could cost him some sales, but he's standing on principle. I ain't mad at you. Baby, you can always order on Amazon or on other sites. I'm just saying. Also making news, the NFL is eliminating the Pro Bowl game while keeping the annual honor for the league's top players. The Athletic reports league executives presented the change to team owners after years of experimenting with tackle, flag football, and skills competitions. 88 players will continue to be selected through voting by fans, players, and coaches, but alternates will no longer be recognized. Pro Bowlers will instead be invited to Los Angeles for an in-person celebration in February. NFL officials said the change aims to restore meaning to the honor after growing numbers of replacement players and declining interest in the event. There you have it. That's what's making news on a thankful Thursday, a men's day on the party. It's your early morning praise party. I am Sherry Mackey. Good morning.

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1: That's Sister Duo Mary Mary featuring Kiara Sheard, God in Me. You're inside the party, your early morning praise party on a thankful Thursday, a men's day. And fellas, we're testing your biblical knowledge with a Bible challenge.

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3: My heart is always longed for something more. I search the stars to knock on heaven's door. 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

0: Family, 940 AM WYLD, your inspiration station. It's your early morning praise party. I am Sherry Mackey on a thankful Thursday, a men's day on the party. And fellas, it's time for us to test your biblical knowledge with a Bible challenge question of the day. From the category, grave matters. From the category, grave matters. What beheaded prophet was buried by his disciples? What beheaded prophet was buried by his disciples? That's your question. Men only on the Bible challenge question for today. So ladies, let the men answer. All right. That's your Bible challenge question on the party. Your early morning praise party with me, your girl, Sherry Mackey.
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0: 740 AM WYLD. Praising on a thankful Thursday, a men's day on the party, your early morning praise party. With me, your girl, Sherry Mackey. And fellas, it's time for us to give you the answer for the Bible challenge question of the day from the category Grave Matters. From the category Grave Matters, what beheaded prophet was buried by his disciples? What beheaded prophet? That should have gave you a hint right there, the beheaded prophet. What beheaded prophet was buried by his disciples? If you said that was John the Baptist, survey says and the Bible confirms. Yep. Ding, ding, ding, ding, ding, ding, ding, ding, ding. You're absolutely correct. It was John the Baptist. You can read about that in Matthew 14, 11 through 12, where it describes the aftermath of the execution of John the Baptist, where his head was brought on a platter to the daughter of Herodias and given to her mother, followed by John's disciples burying his body and reporting the event to Jesus. There you have it. That's your Bible challenge question and answer on the party. Your early morning praise party with me, your girl, Sherry Mackey.
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1: It's time on your early morning praise party with me, your girl, Sherry Mackey, for a look, a reflection of today, September 3rd in African American history. Well, on this date in 1783, Richard Allen, founder of the AME Church, purchased his freedom with his earnings as a self-employed teamster. In 1838, Frederick Augustus Douglass escaped from slavery in Baltimore, Maryland. Douglass was disguised as a sailor whose papers he had taken. In 1846, the American Missionary Associate was founded for the purpose of educating and training slaves. In 1891, cotton pickers organized a union and staged strike for higher wages in Texas. In 1919, Lincoln Motion Picture Company, owned by African-American Noble Johnson and Clarence Brooks, released its first feature-length film, A Man's Duty. And finally, on this date in 1960, Wilma Rudolph, track star and polio victim, became the first American woman to win 3 Olympic gold medals in track and field in 1 year. Rudolph won the 100, 200, and 400 meter relay. Hello, somebody. There you have it. That's a look. That's a reflection of today in African American history. We call it Black Facts. If you don't know your history, you won't realize just how powerful you are. And in some cases, you're doomed to allow it to repeat itself. It's your early morning praise party. I am Sherry Mackey.
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1: and all your friends and loved ones,
0: they're nowhere to be found.
1: Are nowhere to
0: remember, remember,
1: found.
0: Remember, there is a friend.
1: Remember, there's a friend in Jesus.
0: Oh, I love him, I love him.
1: Who will wipe your tears away?
0: I know he will. And if
1: your heart is broken,
0: this is all you have to do.

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That's Kirk Franklin and God's Property. My life is in your hands. You're inside the party, your early morning praise party. With me, your girl, Sherry Mackey, sending love out to Chef Godfrey Morgan. I got a question. Are you shipping those meat pies? Oh my goodness, they look good on social. Right now, enjoy my sister, Marette Brown Clark. I see good. Your early morning praise party with me, your girl, Sherry Mackey, on a thankful Thursday. Hey, fellas.

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We've added the lyrics. Also, make sure you put us on the number one preset button at the top of our new and improved iHeartRadio.

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1: When the enemy comes in like a flood, the Spirit of the Lord will raise up a standard against him. I see the enemy coming in like a flood in our houses, in our churches, in our families. But what I don't see is the standard. People of God, where's the standard at? We in a war, y'all. It's time to stand up.
2: 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Know Your Bible is an outreach ministry of Greenwood Acres Full Gospel Baptist Church, featuring the teaching of Bishop Fred A. Caldwell Sr., who served as pastor teacher for Greenwood Acres for more than 40 years. We pray that the anointed message you're about to hear will be life-changing and edifying.

0: today's message, Pray in the Spirit. And now here is Bishop Caldwell.
1: Ephesians chapter 6 and verse 18. And in this session, as we have been doing now for the past several weeks, in our Wednesday evening sessions, we are dealing with prayer. In our Wednesday morning sessions, we're dealing with the epistle to the Philippians. And what a blessing we are enjoying on both levels. Now, we're going to be talking in this session about praying in the Spirit. Praying in the Spirit. In Ephesians, the 6th chapter and the 18th verse, let us read. Praying always with all prayer and supplication in the Spirit, and watching thereunto with all perseverance and supplication for some of the saints. Oh, so we are to pray for all saints, am I right?
2: Amen.
1: All right, now, praying how often?
2: Always.
1: So Jesus said that men ought to what?
2: Always pray.
1: And not what?
2: Faint.
1: So men ought to always pray and not faint. Now, praying in the Spirit. Say that back to me.
2: Praying in the Spirit.
1: Now, there are two different areas that we can pray in. We can pray, number one, in the area of our mind. Like a lot of us were doing before we were filled with the Holy Ghost and began to speak in other tongues. We were praying with our mental powers.
3: Right.
1: Am I right about it?
3: Amen.
1: Now that's one arena. And then the other arena in which we can pray is in the arena of praying in the Spirit. Okay, so then there are two. Praying mentally, according to our mind and understanding, and praying in the Spirit. Are we together? Now, praying mentally is good. Praying in the Spirit is more gooder. All right, now, may not be good language, Alpha, but it's good sense. Amen? Now, we can pray in our own language, which is to pray according to our own mental capacities, which is fine. Which is fine. Or we can take a higher road and pray in the Spirit. Now, praying in the Spirit. Or we'll put it like this. Praying in the Holy Ghost.
3: Amen.
1: Praying in the Holy Ghost. I want you to turn to Jude 20. Jude 20. Now, in Jude 20, you'll find this verse of Scripture. But ye beloved, building up yourselves on your most holy faith, praying in the Holy Ghost. Amen?
3: Amen?
1: Now, there are some people that are confused about Holy Ghost, Holy Spirit. Don't be confused. Holy Ghost, Holy Spirit, same person. Are we communicating? See, they used to try. See, now I want to digress for a moment. We're talking about praying in the Spirit. Okay? Some places you'll see Holy Ghost. Some other places you'll see Holy Spirit. Well, you might ask, which of these are accurate? Okay? Which one of these is accurate? Well, number one, they are one and the same. Because now, look at it like this. We said, God the Father, God the Son, God the Holy Ghost. Okay? We said Trinity. We said God is one, manifested in three distinct personalities. God the Father, God the Son, God the Holy Ghost. That's what we said. Amen?
3: Amen.
1: Now, if God the Father, God the Son, God the Holy Ghost, if you're going to say, well, I think we need to put the Holy Spirit in there. Well, now, we have a quad God. Mm-hmm. Quad meaning four. You have God the Father, God the Son, God the Holy Spirit, and God the Holy Ghost. And that's not accurate.
3: Amen.
1: Okay? So then, the Holy Ghost is the Holy Spirit. So, praying in the Holy Spirit. Now, the purpose, one purpose, you might want to jot this down. One purpose for praying in the Holy Spirit is to build yourself up. It's to build us up. Amen? Now, the winter, just like the hot, hot summer, will try the battery in your car. The winter, after you've gotten so many starts out of that battery, the winter weather will make that bad boy say, And then, and you know, all things being equal, then you go ahead and start up. Well, the battery is telling you something. And that is, I am losing energy here. I am going out on you. If you don't do something to build me up, when you get in here the next time trying to start this car, I will not have the power to get this car started. Are we communicating? So we carry it to a service station or whatever, and we get a booster. We say, hey, won't you put my battery on charge? Why? Because it's running down, or it has run down. So they are boosted up. You take it, you put it back in your car. You can get a few more starts out of it. And then all of a sudden, when you really need to get across town the most is, you jump in that bad boy, it's gone. You carry it back. They put some more water in it, try to charge it up, and they'll come and they'll look you in the face, kind of sad like, and they're kind of glad because they do sell batteries. And they'll tell you, they say, that battery won't take a charge. I'm sorry to inform you, ma'am, but that one is gone. You know, that battery is dead. That's the way our spirit man becomes when we don't pray in the spirit. We don't pray in the spirit. We don't build ourselves up. We don't boost our spirit, man. We will not have the strength and the energy within to endure the trials and the vicissitudes of life. So praying in the Holy Ghost is what will build us up.
3: Amen.
1: If we do not pray in the Holy Ghost as frequently as we ought to pray, and how frequent should we pray?
2: Always.
1: Then as we pray in the Holy Ghost, we're going to build up our spirit man. Because why? Because you are a spirit, you've got a soul, and you live in a body. So we have to build ourselves up on our most holy faith, praying in the Holy Ghost. And to pray in the Holy Ghost is to pray in other tongues. Okay? Now, that's true, but that's not all the truth. Okay, because to pray in the Holy Ghost is to pray in other tongues. Now, let me ask you something. Well, let me go ahead and conclude this. To pray in the Holy Ghost is to pray in other tongues. But you can also be inspired by that same Holy Ghost to pray in English.
3: Yeah, right.
1: Amen. Are we communicating? But see, the basic difference is this. Would you rather have a 1952 Studebaker or a 1994 Cadillac, like the Crooms just got a new one? Now, which would you rather have? A Studebaker with no power steering, or a 1994 Cadillac that does everything short of fixing the coffee? Now, which would you rather have? Which one? Somebody say Studebaker. You may be nostalgically inclined, but I don't want no Studebaker. Amen? Now, beloved, you got to admit that it's easier to drive a Cadillac with all that power and power steering. It's easier to deal with that situation than it would be to deal with 5-in-the-flow stick shift Studebaker with no power steering and you trying to parallel park backing up. And that's the way it is when believers are not filled with the Holy Ghost, are not filled to the brim with Him. Huh? See, when you are filled to the brim with Him, you're going to speak in other tongues. Because they were all filled with the Holy Ghost and began to speak in other tongues as the Spirit gave them utterance. Are we communicating? So we have been called upon by Jude, who is the half-brother of our Lord Jesus Christ, to build ourselves up on our most holy faith, praying in the Holy Ghost. Praying in the Holy Ghost. So that will help. The Holy Spirit will take that and will build us up. Now, say praying in the Holy Ghost.
2: In the Holy Ghost.
1: Say in the mouth of two or three witnesses.
2: Shall
1: every word be established. Well, now, we've got two witnesses because we started in Ephesians 6 and 18.
0: Yeah.
1: Ephesians 6 and 18 has already informed us that we are to pray always with all prayer and supplication in the Spirit. Is that right? Okay, we got a second witness because Jude said, building yourself up on your most holy faith, praying in the Holy Ghost.
0: Yeah.
1: Is that right? Well, let's see if we can get a third witness. Go to 1 Corinthians chapter 14. This is for those that will tell us that praying in the spirit went out with the early church. It sounds just like a parrot that's been taught bad English by his master. And the only thing that this parrot can say is that happened in the early church. That happened in the early church. That happened in the early church. You say, well, parrot, what is your name? Oh, that happened in the early church. That happened in the early church. You say, well, what happened in the early church? Oh, that happened in the early church. Well, you listen to some folk, there's nothing left for the latter church. Except maybe a few car washes and some bingo games, you know, and maybe somebody might get saved. But I'm here to tell you, Jesus Christ is the same yesterday, he's the same today, and he's the same forever. Am I right about it? So therefore, he does not change. So I submit to you that man has changed. God has not changed. Oh, that happened in the early church. Oh, that happened in the early church. Well, brother, what about the gifts of the Spirit? Oh, that happened in the early church. Well, what about laying on hands and getting people healed in the name of Jesus? Oh, that happened in the early church. What about word of wisdom, word of knowledge? Oh, that happened in the early church. Didn't you hear me? That happened in the early church. 1 Corinthians is the 14th chapter. And what did I say, third verse? I didn't say? All right, let me say. 1 Corinthians chapter 14 and verse 2. Let us read. He that speaketh in an unknown tongue speaketh not unto men, but unto God. For no man understandeth him, however in the spirit he speaketh mysteries. Did you catch that? Now, for he that speaketh in an unknown tongue. Now, unknown here is italicized. Which means then if you look at it, it's not in the same kind of writing that the other writing in that verse is written. Am I right about it? Yeah. Now, why is it italicized? It is italicized or inserted. The translators inserted it in there to try to smooth out the meaning of the text. Okay? But see, there are some today that will take this unknown and will say, there's no such thing as an unknown tongue. So that's not accurate. Well, I agree with that. Okay? Because there's no tongue on earth that's unknown to God. Come on now. So then, just for the sake of argument, we're going to see if we're going to say the same thing. So let's drop unknown. And let's see if this just restricted to the early church. For he that speaketh in an tongue speaketh not unto men, but unto God. Now, we've established something right here. Speaking in tongues is not talking to men. Now, come on now. Speaking in other tongues is not talking to men. It's talking to who? To God. Now follow along. It's right here in your Bible. And you ought to be on page 1246. Now, for he that speaketh in a tongue speaketh not unto men, but unto God. I want to pause here for another moment. Because see, we've heard people and we've seen people in quote unquote a healing line going down speaking in other tongues, you know, and trying to bind the devil. Come out, so long go to the idea. Wait a minute, that's confusion. Because you're not talking in tongues to the devil. Come on now. That's what this Bible say. He that speaketh in an unknown tongue speaketh unto God. Amen. You issue a command for the devil to come out. That's just the way Jesus did it. Huh? That is just the way that Jesus did it. That's just the way that Paul did it. Come out in the name of Jesus. He understands that. Satan, you'd be surprised what he understands. Let me tell you a few things he understands. He understands how to mess up your checkbook. You have checks bouncing from here to Puerto Rico. He understands that. He understands how to bring confusion in your home. So you listen, almost all we understand, he understands. But now, when we speak in other tongues, we're not speaking unto men. We're speaking unto God. Now look at the latter portion of verse 2. For no man understandeth him. Now, man, this ought to set you free. You know the devil for a long... Is a woman in anybody? Yeah. I should have known not to ask you. Now, watch this. For no man understandeth him. Well, if no man understands, then don't let the devil put you in bondage like he had me in bondage one time. This is how he had me in bondage. I was speaking in other tongues so low until only God could have heard me anyway. You know, because the devil was telling me that you making that up. That tongue you speaking it, that's you. And then he haul off and say, you ain't nothing but a phony. That's not real. And so here I am, everybody around me, oh solo no de kill your solo no de oh solo no. And here I am. You know, devil had me thinking I'm a phony. See, he took just a little truth and distorted it. Because the word says, and when the day of Pentecost was fully come, they were all together with one accord in one place. And there came suddenly a sound from heaven, the sound as of a rushing mighty wind, and it filled the house where they were sitting. And there appeared unto each of them cloven tongues as a fire, and it set upon each of them, and they were all filled with the Holy Ghost and began to speak in other tongues as the Spirit gave them utterance. Now, wait just a moment. The same Holy Ghost that filled them, they were filled, they spoke. Before I got filled with the Holy Ghost, I used to get before the Lord and I used to open my mouth. And I say, okay, God, fill it in the name of Jesus. And my tongue laid there just like a dead piece of hamburger meat. Because I thought that the Lord was just going to take that thing and just shake it and just make it start talking. No. I say, okay, come on, fill me, Lord. Man, I did that for 2 or 3 years, ignorant. And I came across Acts 2:4. They were all filled with the Holy Ghost and began to speak. I say, well, now, they were filled. They spoke. Amen. Now, wait just a minute. He that speaketh in a tongue speaketh not unto men, but unto God. For no man understandeth him. So now, that set me free. I say, well, now, I can go ahead and speak in another tongue because the person next to me, they don't understand what I'm saying anyway. And I'm standing next to them. I don't understand them. So now I'm free. So if I'm faking it, I'm out here with Jesus. Because he's giving me the utterance. He's giving me the words. He's creating words in my spirit to say.
3: Amen.
1: And so I say, okay. They will feel, number one. And the same they that will feel were the they that spoke. I say, oh, I got it now. So it's up to me to speak in tongues. It's up to me to speak in tongues. Some folk would take issue with that and say, you can't teach people to speak in tongues. Hey, let me tell you something. Anything that God has can be taught. Say, well, I don't understand how you can do that. It's real simple. When you are filled with, I've laid my hands on people and you know, I thank God for it, not I but Christ, laid hands on folk and people, I have seen them get filled with the Holy Ghost and speak as fluently. I had to back up, man. I say, ooh, amigo. you know, I'm thinking, you know, he's rapping in what sounds like Spanish. Fluently, going on and on and on like this is homeboy's language. And I say, praise the Lord. Ooh, you are blonde Espanol? You know, what's happening here? And then I laid hands on other people and they just got just a few words, just a few syllables. I remember the ones I first spoke, but one on Latiki, man, that was it. And I mean, that was it. You know, I had hands laid on me in the Charles and Francis Hunter meeting back in 1975, somewhere like that, when they came to Shreveport last time, you know? And for a long time, I just thought that was just something that I was just doing. Man, I was but one of little tiki. I remember that, man. That's been a long time. But I still don't know what that means. You don't either. But I prayed that I might interpret it. Amen. It might mean go upside somebody's head or something. I don't know what it means. But you don't have to be caught up in what you don't understand, because when we talk about spiritual matters, let's face it, there are a lot of things we don't understand in the natural. For instance, I don't understand how these lights on in here. They got a little wire running to the building. Now we got lights. I don't understand how the cassette player play. I don't understand that. I don't understand how you can get in the car and put a little key in there and crank up a big old car and take a little old steering wheel and turn the big old car around. So why do we get all caught up when it comes to things of the spirit? The things of man can be taught where the things of the spirit of God can be taught. Why in the world do you think God put teachers in the body? Amen. Someone say it right there. Amen. Why do you think the Lord put teachers in the body if it couldn't be taught? We don't think twice. We go to LSU or Grambling, we take up additional courses. Why? Because we want to get ahead. And we believe whatever the man is standing up there telling us. But when it comes to the things of the spirit, we say, you can't teach me that. The Lord going to have to teach me that. If you read 1 John, no man can teach you anyway. So just sit up and act like you know you want to be taught. And if you do that, God will teach you. When we came to healing, you know, and I know I'm digressing, had a healing school set in here. Some people sat against that. You can't teach people how to heal folk. Hey man, chill. Jesus say, lay hands on the sick and they shall recover. Didn't the man say that? Amen. Whatever God got can be taught. It can be communicated by the Spirit of God to your spirit, and God will use somebody to do it. Okay, now notice this. In verse 2, 1 Corinthians 14. However, in the spirit, he speaketh mysteries or divine secrets. See, speaking in other tongues in the spirit. Speaking in other tongues in the Holy Ghost. We found out that we can be built up this way. We found out that we're speaking in mysteries and we don't understand it. So don't be hung up on that. Just make up in your mind, I don't understand. And then later on in this 14th chapter, Paul tells us, if we don't understand, pray to God that we might interpret. See, so don't be hung up on speaking. Just go ahead and speak. And if

0: He didn't give every word the man said. He gave an interpretation. He gave a gist of what was said. And so it is with the things of the Holy Spirit. So do not allow the devil to put you in bondage because someone is standing next to you who's speaking in other tongues seemingly more fluently than you are. Because let's face it, not a one of us in this world were born into this world, and I know I'm right about speaking English. You learn that. Some man taught you, see Bob run, see Bob run. See Tom come, see Tom come. Run, cat, run, run, cat, run. Just a few words. But listen at you now, I can't shut you up. And so it is with the things of the Spirit. You might start, the Holy Spirit may give you just a little bit of utterance, and what you do, you build on that. You take the words that God has given you, and you build your vocabulary on that. Because your spirit will open up down in your belly, just like rivers of living water, and it will begin to flow out of your mouth. Now, why is it that some people don't speak fluently? I don't know. But as it relates to me, I was ignorant. And another thing had me bound was I was trying to understand it before I say it. And I think that was just asking too much. So you're never going to speak in other tongues until you speak in other tongues. And if you're trying to understand what you say before you say it, then you're never going to speak. And there's no need in saying, hey, I'm not ever going to let anything come out of my mouth that I don't understand. You already lying. You know, we oftentimes talk, and if you're not careful, especially when you get past 21, you be talking, you say, what I say? Did you hear me say something? What I say? So don't let the devil bind you in that area. You know, just go ahead and pray in tongues because you're not speaking to man, you're speaking to God. And it say that no man understands him unless God gives the man the interpretation of it.
1: Amen.
0: Now, let me just tell you what the word understand means. You reverse it and you can see it. The word understand means to stand under.
1: All right.
0: To stand under means to give support to that which is on top. Which simply means no man understands you. In other words, you turn to me after you get through speaking in tongues, ivory burning, your mouth smoking. You've been talking so fast. And you say, well, brother, what did I say? I say, I don't know. In other words, I cannot give support to what you said because I don't understand it. Huh? See, if I don't understand it, I can't stand under it. Oh, goodness. I can't give support to it because I don't understand it. So, this is my best shot. You don't read a manual every night you get home to see how your television works. Am I right about it? You don't read a manual to see how your cassette player in your car operate. Am I right about it? Well, but you use these things. Am I right about it? Use your tongue. You don't have to understand it. I don't have to understand how a gun, you know, operate, but I know if I'm threatened. Only thing I need to understand is where the threat is coming from, all things being equal. That's all you need to understand. You don't need to take a ruler and say, well, now, what the speed this bullet gonna come out of this gun? Let me see now. Wait just a minute, Mr. Burglar, before I shoot you. Wait a minute. 1, 2, 3. Okay, you 6 feet away. Okay. Okay, now stand right there. Let me shoot you. You know that's not going to happen. Sound like Elmer Fudd out there chasing a rabbit, you know. A lot of us try to see, the things of God need to be believed.
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0: Your inspiration station, Hallelujah 940 AM WYLD. That's music from Byron Cage, who will be a part of the live recording of Brent Jones in Dallas, Texas in a couple of weeks. Yeah, that's I Will Bless the Lord at All Times. Happy Thursday to you and yours. I'm Tracy Bethay. Got some P.J. Morton on the way. Here's Bishop T.D. Jakes, and let's just praise the Lord.
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Ms. Thomas from Birmingham loves that one from Reverend Clay Evans, and I've got a testimony. I'm Tracy Bethay, glad to be in your company. Here's Canton Jones and Praise on Go.

0: Hallelujah 940 WYLD, your inspiration station. It's all right to get your praise on. That is Cantor Jones and Praise on Go. See, that's how your praise should be on go. Yeah, joyful, happy, exciting, full of life. That's Praise on Go. I like that from Canton Jones. How you doing on this wonderful Thursday? It is the third day of September, and people are getting ready for the holiday. Yeah, Labor Day. What will you be doing for Labor Day? Will you be traveling? Yes? No? Well, if you do, just know it's going to cost you a little bit more. Mm-hmm. Yeah, Labor Day travelers are already being told, get ready for high costs and heavy traffic. According to AAA, round-trip airfare costs about $750 on an average. That's up 2% from last year. Hotel bookings, they are up as well, 9% in the U.S. and 12% elsewhere. Wow. So Labor Day is, Monday. And AAA says the best time to head to your destination will be on today, and the worst day to travel is going to be on Friday, the weekend. It's going to be a lot of traffic, and the prices will be high. Just thought I'd let you know that. But yep, prices are rising indeed. It's the holiday. Yeah. All right, stay close. I've got more of your favorite gospel hits on the way. Yes, still to come. Music coming up. Got some David Daughtry, God is Great. Also, Kirk Franklin and Something About the Name Jesus. And the song of the year for the Stellars, Promises, from Lisa Noel Smith and the Brown Singers.
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Hallelujah 940 WYLD, music of power and praise. It's all right to get your praise on. That's David Daughtry, and God is great. Therefore, we should leap for joy. Happy Thursday to you and yours. It's Kirk Franklin along with the late Rance Allen and something about the name Jesus.

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0: Hallelujah 940 WYLD. It's music from Lisa Noel Smith and the Brown Singers. And yes, he does. Our God keeps his promises, for he is a promise keeper. A beautifully blessed Thursday to you and yours. I'm Tracy Bethay. So glad to be in your company on this beautiful Lord's Day. It is September 3rd, 2026. And according to the national calendar, today is U.S. Bowling League Day. And I have a cousin in Detroit, Michigan, Cynthia Burgess, Cynthia Nelson Burgess. When I tell you she has been a part of a bowling league, seems like since she was a teenager, and she loves to bowl. And there are a lot of people that truly love to bowl. And today is your day. Yeah, it is National Bowling League Day. You may want to get in a game. On the way, we've got more of your favorite gospel hits still to come. Music from Daryl Pettis and Strength and Praise with Yes, Lord. Adia is standing by, and we've got the latest single. It's Jason Nelson with Madison Ryan Ward with Made New.
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1: It's music from Dwayne Woods, Let Go and Let God Have His Way. Happy Thursday to you and yours. I'm Tracy Bethea. It's Jason Nelson and Made New.

0: Hallelujah 940 WYLD. That's music from Jason Nelson, and it features Madison Ryan Ward. I love this song, Made New. Yes, Lord, created me a clean heart and renew in me the right spirit. I'm Tracy Bethay, delighted to be in your company on this Thursday, third day of September. 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
1: Good morning, Hallelujah. I just want to let you know how much I love you, appreciate you, and enjoy you to the utmost. Thank you for being in my life. Hallelujah.
0: Oh, well, God bless you. Thanks so much, woman of God, for checking in on today. 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I'm telling you, you never know. You could be the next person you hear on the radio. Up next, we've got more of your favorite gospel hits. Mary, Mary is on the way. Ty Tribbett and music from Fred Hammond.
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1: It's all right to get your praise on. That's Mary, Mary, Tina, and Erica. Get those shackles up off my feet. It's time to praise them. I'm Tracy Bethay. Happy Thursday to you and yours. Ty's Tribbett is standing by. It's Fred Hammond taking you back a little bit with Let the Praise Begin.

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1: The Anointed Pay Sisters with High Praise. I'm Tracy Bethay, glad to be in your company. It's Something New from Kirk Franklin featuring Karen Clark Sheardon. Thank you, Lord, for everything.
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0: Today, the gospel truth and gospel news, honey, two-time Grammy-nominated artist Corinne Hawthorne is back sharing her anthem of positivity with her new single, His Favorite. Following her recent signing to Motown Gospel, Corinne Hawthorne is back. And the new single, His Favorite, is anchored by Hawthorne's seamless blend of gospel and R&B. Written by Corinne Hawthorne, the song serves as a reminder that blessings can be found even in the smallest moments of life. The song shares a positive message of love, belonging, confidence, and inherent worth. His Favorite marks her first release from Big Gospel, Hawthorne's first EP as a Motown gospel artist. Across the five tracks, these songs reflect a new season of Hawthorne, defined by purpose, faith, and authenticity, while cementing her place as one of the most dynamic contemporary voices in her genre. It's the new single, His Favorite, from Corinne Hawthorne, and it's available now on all digital platforms. I'm Tracy Bethea, and that's a look at the gospel truth and gospel news, honey.
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1: It's Hezekiah Walker and Friends with I'll Make It. And guess what? Hezekiah Walker is about to drop some new music. Stay tuned. I'm Tracy Bethay. Glad to be in your company. It's John P. Key and Jesus is Real.

0: Wild for Jesus with Hallelujah 940 AM WYLD. Well, he is preparing for his fall tour. That is Ricky Dillard and Open My Eyes. I'm Tracy Bethea, delighted to be in your company on this beautiful Lord's Day. Listen, congratulations to Tyler Perry. He's always reinventing himself or just doing things that are just amazing. And this is something that he's doing now in honor of his mother. Yep, Tyler Perry Studios has launched Maxine. It's a specialty development and acquisition label named after his late mother, Willie Maxine Perry. Now, the new division will focus on independent filmmakers and distinctive voices, providing selected projects with development resources, support, and a path to theatrical audiences. Perry stated that Maxine is named in honor of his late mother, who believed in him and inspired his career. I think that's absolutely amazing. Tyler Perry Studios got a whole new division, and it's named after his mom, Maxine. I get it. You get it? I get it. Congratulations, Tyler Perry. I think that's amazing. And then for the use of developing new filmmakers. That's what I'm talking about. Hey, on the way, we got more of your favorite gospel hits. Got some Walter Hawkins standing by, the group Fire. We'll go back with Daryl Coley and music on the way from Erica Campbell. And I love God. You don't love God? What's wrong with you?
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Hey, it's Tracy Bethay, and wake up tomorrow morning with Sherry Mackey. She has just what you need to start your day off right here on WYLD AM 940.

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2: 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What's wrong with you?

0: Hallelujah 940 WYLD. Hope you're loving God on this day. That's Erica Campbell. I'm Tracy Bethay. Glad to be with you on this Thursday. It's Lashae Knox and Ernest Pugh, and right there.
1: I asked my big brother to come and help me with this one. Ladies and gentlemen.

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1: It's music from Lachey Knox and Right There. I'm Tracy Bethay, delighted to be in your company on this Thursday. It is the third day of September. You know what? We've got some birthdays that we need to celebrate. Like Lisa Jordan, happy birthday to you. Frederick Nelson is celebrating on today. Alisa Jackson, happy birthday to you. Also, Marion Jefferson is celebrating on this third day of September. Happy birthday to Jerry Jackson. Jared Jackson, I'm sorry. Happy birthday. Also, Daryl James Sr. is celebrating on today. Along with Patrice Robinson, happy birthday to you. Melvin Jackson is celebrating on today. Gospel recording artist Doug Williams of the legendary Williams Brothers, happy birthday to you. And maybe you've got a birthday or an anniversary on today. Listen, we just want to say blessings to you.
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0: 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It's Micah Stampley and Take My Life. I'm Tracy Bethay, delighted to be in your company. It's Fred Hammond. He's on the way with Love Never Fails. But first, Kirk Carr and the Kirk Carr Singers in the Sanctuary.
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Hallelujah 940 AM, music of power and praise. It's Tracy Bethay. Need some afternoon inspiration? Tune in to Sonia Blakey from 2 until 7 p.m. right here.

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Hallelujah, 9:40 a.m. I know he will. I know that the Lord will make a way somehow. I'm Tracy Bethay, glad to be in your company. 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
1: It is the latest single from Anthony Brown and Group Therapy, brand new. It's called Always Be Good. And you're hearing it here on your favorite gospel station as Anthony prepares for his fall tour. I'm Tracy Bethay, and I want to thank you so much for hanging out with us on today, on this Thursday, third day of September. I pray that something was said or played to uplift your spirits, keep you happy, keep you smiling, just to make it through this day. Now, before we get out of here, how about we wind down from work? Today's inspirational quote says, you must find the place inside yourself where nothing is impossible. You must find the place in yourself where nothing is impossible. You let that minister to your hearts. And thanks so much for listening.
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Good afternoon. Happy Thankful Thursday. Holiday just about here. Get ready for a lot of travel, last minute vacations. I'm Sonia Blakey, all the way PJ Morton and Mercy. We got a classic from the Winans tomorrow. Marvin Sapp, Never Would Have Made It. Here's Norman.

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I told Marvin Sapp, never say this. I'm too old. 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He was with me at the Stellar Awards on the red carpet. You can follow me, Sonia Blakey. Right now, it's new from Canton Jones. Praise on go.

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0: 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Hallelujah 940 WYLD. Grace always gives you a pass. That's his love for us. I'm Sonya Blakey. Ty Trippett is coming up. Holy you on this thankful Thursday.
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1: 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Bless the Lord, man. Come with it. I'm Sonya Blakey. Right now, it's Stumpy Keith with the church.

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1: 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Here's Shay Norman. 'Tis so sweet. 'Tis so sweet.

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1: Coming up, Fred Hammond in the choir room. Love never fails. It's Sonia Blakey. Thankful Thursday. If I had 10,000 tongues, still would not be enough to tell the Lord thank you, but we're doing our best on this Thankful Thursday.
2: We have so much, we don't know where to start. But I just thank God for keeping me in my right mind and that I have a reasonable portion of health and strength.
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1: God will take care of us. The word says he is a very present help, right now help, even in the time of trouble. You ain't in this alone. 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